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2: 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Lagu cinta, komitmen, dan tentang dua orang yang memilih untuk tetap bersama through every phase of life. 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

Massive Till We're Old, now it's officially out. Kamu bisa dengerin Kaula Muda di digital streaming platform favorit kamu dan pastinya di prambors.live. Right now, 24 hours.

was just two lovers sitting in the car, listening to Blonde, falling for each other. Pink and orange skies, feeling super childish. No Donald Glover. Missed call from my mother.

we were just two lovers. Feet up on the dash, driving nowhere fast, burning through the summer. Radio on blast, make the moment last. She got solar power. Minutes feel like hours.

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1: 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Lagu cinta, komitmen, dan tentang dua orang yang memilih untuk tetap bersama through every phase of life. 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

0: Massive Till We're Old, now it's officially out. Kamu bisa dengerin Kaula Muda di digital streaming platform favorit kamu dan pastinya di prambors.live.
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